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1: Clearing tonight with a low of 14. Tuesday, a mix of sun and cloud, a chance of showers, then becoming sunny, a high of 24. Wednesday, a mix of sun and cloud, a chance of showers, and a high of 24. And Thursday, showers with a high of 25.

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1: Clearing tonight with a low of 14. Tuesday, a mix of sun and cloud, a chance of showers, then becoming sunny, a high of 24. Wednesday, a mix of sun and cloud, a chance of showers, and a high of 24. And Thursday, showers with a high of 25.

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9: It's been said a hole in one is golf's way of saying, don't get used to this. 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
1: Clearing tonight with a low of 14. Tuesday, a mix of sun and cloud, a chance of showers, then becoming sunny, a high of 24. Wednesday, a mix of sun and cloud, a chance of showers, and a high of 24. And Thursday, showers with a high of 25.

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1: Clearing tonight with a low of 14. Tuesday, a mix of sun and cloud, a chance of showers, then becoming sunny, a high of 24. Wednesday, a mix of sun and cloud, a chance of showers, and a high of 24. And Thursday, showers with a high of 25.

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0: 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Ugh, the burden of being this cool is exhausting. 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

0: Father's Day. Don't get Dad another world's best father mug. He'll fake smile at it for about 6 seconds. Give Dad what he really wants. Relief from crying at the gas pump.
1: He's the best, Dad.
0: You could win your old man 200 bucks in gas cards. Enter now. And for once, let Dad drive somewhere without yelling. Are you kidding me? While passing gas stations. It's super easy to enter. Just text the keyword father right now to 905-732-0891. Fuel the tank for Dad this Father's Day with 200 bucks in gas cards.
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0: 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You've unlocked the ability to hear new music first by doing absolutely nothing except listening to us. 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
1: Mix of sun and cloud with risk of thunderstorms this afternoon. Good morning. I'm Matt Latour. Your three-day pinpoint weather details coming up. St. Catharines Regional Councillor Haley Bateman is bringing forward a motion asking Niagara Region Public Health to take a formal role in the assessment, cleanup, and redevelopment of the former General Motors site on Ontario Street. The 20-hectare property, owned now by Bayshore, remains one of the region's most significant redevelopment sites and has been the focus of environmental concern for years. The motion calls for public health to be involved early, helping review studies, identify risks, and support public communication as the project moves forward. If approved, public health would also provide regular updates to council and the public on progress and key milestones. The city of Niagara Falls is responding after 32 trees were deliberately damaged along the Millennium Recreational Trail. Crews will begin removing the trees within the next 2 weeks for safety, with memorial trees replaced as soon as possible and remaining replacements planned for the fall. The city estimates the damage will cost more than $20,000. Mayor Jim Diodati is calling it a senseless act and says restoration is a priority, while anybody with any information on the incident is asked to contact police. And Ontario Provincial Police have announced funeral arrangements for Provincial Constable Taryn Belly. A funeral service will be held June 18th at 10:30 a.m. at the Mississauga Sports and Entertainment Center. The service will be attended by his family, invited guests, police and emergency services personnel, military representatives and dignitaries. Belly was a graduate of Niagara College's Advanced Law Enforcement and Investigations Program in 2021. The school is offering supports to any members of its community who may need support at this time. In sports last night in CEBL action, the Niagara River Lions beat the Brampton Honey Badgers 101-84. At the World Cup, it was a day of draws. Belgium drew England 1-1, Saudi Arabia and Uruguay 1-1, Spain and Cape Verde 0-0, and Iran and New Zealand drew 2-2. Canada is back in action Thursday against Qatar at 6 p.m. And in baseball news, Toronto Blue Jays players Vladimir Guerrero Jr. and Ernie Clement are both early leaders at their position for MLB All-Star Game fan voting. New Country 89.1 Niagara traffic and weather next.
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4: 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Green zones on the major routes and in town, no trouble spots. 406 Garden City Skyway, QE is well traveled. 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Red zone, pretty slow go getting off that skyway into the Burlington area. But no ongoing accidents, good news. No issues at the border. We'll check in the canal for you. Mellaby Avenue Bridge, unavailable right now. Lakeshore Road Bridge is on its way up. 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
0: 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Weather.
1: Mix of sun and cloud today with chance of showers and risk of thunderstorms this afternoon. A high of 24 with the humidity feeling more like 26. Clear skies this evening with risk of continued thunderstorms and overnight low of 15. Tomorrow, mix of sun and cloud, chance of showers, risk of thunderstorms, a high of 24 feeling like 27, and showers on Thursday with a high of 25. I'm Matt Latour.
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0: Niagara's new country, 89.1 ahead of our time. James Burger Band getting it going here on a Tuesday morning. Going to be another nice day. It was a great day yesterday. Just loving the weather. Big fan of this temperature, I got to say. You get stuff done. You feel like it's nice outside. You're not sweltering. You're not sweating. Yeah, it's good. It's 15 right now. We are on our way to about 24 degrees today, so a little warmer than yesterday. Chance of showers late day. Could be a thunderstorm by the afternoon, evening. Setting up, same deal for tomorrow. Chance of showers, sun cloud mix, 24. Thursday looks wet right now and a high of 25. And a pretty good weekend on the way. Big day today. We have a chance to win your lottery tickets. You've been waiting. 6:49 passes are on the way with your favorite radio game. We'll do This Is the End at 7:40. Of course, we have your $50 vouchers and your remote control mini to win from our friends at Niagara Battery and Tire. It's up on the Facebook page right now. Hustle and Heart, Niagara's new country, 89.1 Facebook page. Already some nice posts of some broken down vehicles. Everyone's got vehicle troubles. It's just one of those things. So we want to help out. And you could be one of five big winners on the 22nd. We'll do the big draw, and you have to qualify right now with a pick of your vehicle. Tell us what's wrong with it, and you can win. Good luck. We do want to talk about what you notice. Do you notice a lot of things? Are you pretty observant when it comes to other people? The first thing you notice about somebody? We'll try to find out. We'll make a list. And what are we going to put in the Canadian time capsule? America's doing this for July 4th for their 250th. And they've got a few items to go in. So we're going to do the same thing. We're just going to see what we would put in that Canadian time capsule. Let's say we're going to put some items in and open them up 250 years later. What would you want to put? You get to decide. Instant text line, and we'll put it up on the Facebook page as well later on. We have a lot to do. Let's get going.
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0: Well, you probably didn't know that Leonardo DiCaprio's first on-screen kiss with a man was in a movie called Total Eclipse in 1995. And the actor he kissed was David Thewlis, the guy who played Professor Lupin in the Harry Potter movies.
2: Finally, the flesh reflects the madness.
0: You probably didn't know that Walt Disney was not cryogenically frozen. He was cremated and buried in a cemetery in Glendale, California.
3: One of the most well-known and widely believed of all of Hollywood's urban legend.
0: And you probably didn't know that Stephen King sold the film rights of The Shawshank Redemption to Frank Darabont for only $5,000.
4: Oh my God!
0: He never cashed the check. A few years later, he mailed it back with a note saying, "In case you ever need bail money, love, Steve."
5: Put your trust in the Lord. Your ass belongs to me.
0: And those are some things you probably didn't know. With Tyler Joe Miller, it's Under the Influence. Niagara's new country, 89.1.

another snooze button. But you're here, and so are we. Wake the fun up with Rob on Niagara's new country, 89.1.

0: Niagara's New Country 89.1. There's Woman Kane Brown's latest. It is 6:20. It's a beautiful Tuesday morning. We have got sun cloud mix to start. Maybe some rain or thunderstorms by the afternoon.
1: It's going to rain all week, I think.
0: And it looks like it's going to rain. Off and on today, off and on tomorrow. Looks like Thursday's a rain day, 25, and kind of 50-50 for the weekend.
1: See, if it rains during the week but it's fine on the weekend,
0: yeah,
1: I'm never going to complain.
0: Yeah. You were up late last night, Matt.
1: Yeah.
0: And I could tell.
1: Yeah, I kind of...
0: You walk in with less oomph in the morning.
1: Yeah, the door opens a little slower. Yeah, I stayed up late watching football, as they say.
0: Oh, the FIFA, World Cup. FIFA yeah, World of course. Cup.
1: After acing that quiz yesterday.
0: You did very well.
1: Yeah.
0: What was the match you were watching?
1: New Zealand versus Iran.
0: Mm.
1: It was a 2-2 draw. Exciting game for a draw. Like, I don't like draws at all.
0: Doesn't that bug you with the draw? It's like, there's no win. It's got to bug you as a player.
1: I mean,
0: no one gets anything. It's just a tie.
1: We each get a point, which in the group stage is important.
0: At this stage, yes.
1: 2-2 is an exciting game. 4 goals in a soccer game is a lot.
0: That is a lot.
1: Yeah.
0: I mean, the announcers were busy.
1: Yeah. Although Belgium-Egypt yesterday was 1-1, and they had a million chances in that game. It was quite the watch.
0: Can you answer me a question? Why is it always typically English announcers on these football games?
1: Because you're watching English channels.
0: Is that what it is?
1: My guess, yeah. And it just sounds more sophisticated, I think, you know?
0: They do sound sophisticated.
1: Like, can you imagine if baseball was being, the play-by-play was a guy from London? It'd sound great.
0: Like, why don't we get Chris Cuthbert or something to do it? I mean, that, you know?
1: Sure he would.
0: I think he'd be great at it. Not that they're doing a great job.
1: Yeah.
0: Who am I to say?
1: What's Chris up to? There's no hockey on.
0: Tim Hicks here. Good morning.

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2: Good morning, I'm Matt Latour. 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
5: Good Tuesday drive so far. If you're just leaving the house, things are clear through Niagara on the major routes and in town. I see green zones, no major volume or problems to deal with on the 406 Garden City Skyway. The QE through Niagara is well traveled. The Skyway Bridge is where you'll find the volume. It's about halfway up, spilling into Burlington. Then you're busy to about Walker's Line in Burlington with volume, no ongoing accidents. Good news. 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
2: Mix of sun and cloud today with chance of showers and risk of thunderstorms this afternoon. A high of 24 with the humidity feeling more like 26. Clear skies this evening with risk of continued thunderstorms and overnight low of 15. Tomorrow, mix of sun and cloud, chance of showers, risk of thunderstorms, a high of 24 feeling like 27, and showers on Thursday with a high of 25. I'm Matt Latour.
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0: Agnes New Country 89.1. I get that. It feels like that. There's the Requaws. 6:34. Happy Tuesday. Sun cloud mix. Little breeze. Beautiful temperatures. I got to be happy with the temperatures, man. I'm a happy guy at 20, 21 degrees. It'll be 24-ish today with some unsettled weather for the afternoon and maybe some showers or thunderstorms. And looks like the same for tomorrow. Rain by Thursday. Really not a bad start. It's 11 degrees. Now down in the States, they're celebrating July 4th. The 250th anniversary. Big birthday party.
1: Yeah.
0: Yeah, big time. So they're putting together a time capsule.
1: Oh.
0: Yeah. Typical, right? I mean, that's what you do.
1: There's going to be so much funny stuff in there.
0: So far, they've decided to put an iPhone 17 in the time capsule. Now, this will be opened up 250 years from now.
1: It's okay. Yeah. It's all going to be like dust.
0: Of course, yeah. They're putting in some Native American artwork and a bottle of Coca-Cola. That's weird, man. That's a strange choice. But so I thought we're going to flip this around and do the Canadian version.
1: Okay.
0: So let's say we're going to put together a time capsule today. We're going to get a big box. You put your stuff in. We put all our stuff in. Open it up 250 years from now and see what happens.
1: Okay.
0: So what are we going to go with? Right off the top, I thought like a Tim Hortons cup.
1: Yes.
0: Right?
1: It's got to be.
0: And some maple syrup.
1: Yeah.
0: I know it's typically...
1: In 250 years, that maple syrup is going to stink.
0: It's still good. A box of KD. Yeah, this was your decision.
1: Here. And it'd still be good by then. The powder totally does not go bad.
0: You can put the maple syrup on the KD.
1: Ooh.
0: Now you got something. It could be a new trend in 250 years.
1: What about, let's get like a Blue Jays baseball.
0: Oh, that's a good idea. Yeah. Typically Canadian stuff. The new Drake CD. Could we put that in there too?
1: Yeah, even in 250 years, nobody's going to get it.
0: Who's Drucky? I'm not sure. How about a wallet photo of Justin Trudeau and Katy Perry?
1: Just something to remember the...
0: Just the chaos.
1: What a life that guy's
0: Did
1: living.
0: You see them recently at the World Cup game?
1: Yeah.
0: In L.A.?
1: Well, they were in the U.S., yeah.
0: And she was just about to kiss him when the camera switched off of them. Well, she was leaning in.
1: He caught a lot of flack for that because Canada played the same day and he didn't go to that game.
0: And he's down in L.A. watching there with Katy.
1: He posted on... Because I guess she performed at that game. Mm. He posted on, I think... Twitter after saying, oh yeah, I had to be a supportive boyfriend, but I'm still cheering for Canada.
0: So maybe he shouldn't be in the time capsule.
1: Yeah, maybe not.
0: Just for that alone.
1: Take him out.
0: You put whatever you want in the Canadian time capsule. We're going to open it up 250 years from now. What goes in, you share with us on our Facebook page and, of course, text line at 905-732-0891. It's New Country 89.1.

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1: It's time to get up to date as early as it is. From the newsroom now, here's Matt.
2: The city of Niagara Falls has announced its candidate day plans for July 1st, and they're pretty good. I'll tell you all about them at the top of the hour.
0: Sure. You're probably still half asleep, but lucky for you, we're here to help you fake it till you make it. Wake the fun up with Rob on Niagara's new country 89.1.

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1: Niagara's New Country, 89.1. It's an Old Dirt Road in Owen Riegling for you. It's 7:44 on your Tuesday. We have sun cloud mix right now. Could be some thunderstorms rolling in. Maybe that's why you've got your migraine this morning.
2: Maybe.
1: You get affected by the weather? Your head gets sore and...
2: I don't think no. so. I think it's more my mood. Like, when it's gloomy, I just feel blue.
1: Well, not when the weather's changing. Like, when once it's changed and it's a gloomy day, you got gloomy Matt.
2: Kind of, yeah. Like, when it's a day, like, let's say right now, it's like 20 degrees out. Yeah. If it was 20 and cloudy, I'd be in a worse mood than I am right now.
1: Really?
2: Yeah.
1: And you notice that. It's been something you've had your whole life.
2: Yeah,
1: yeah,
2: pretty much.
1: Just people get affected by weather. Like, their knees get sore, their joints get sore, they get migraines.
2: Oh, my mom tells me when it's going to rain.
1: Right.
2: Like, she doesn't watch the Weather Channel. Her hip hurts. It's, all right, Mom, let's sit down.
1: That's some pinpoint weather right there, I got to tell you. But it's a good day to kind of get things done today because it's less humid than it has been. 24 degrees and maybe some showers later on. We do have later on your chance to win lottery tickets, 7:40. We'll do a round. This is the end. That's coming up, yeah. We're going to put the time capsule together for Canada. So you can have your say. I don't know how much room we're going to have in this thing, but let's assume we have a large box.
2: Yeah, it's the size. It's a shipping container.
1: It's a shipping container. Okay, no, yeah, that's fair. So let's put all kinds of things in there. This is because America's doing this for the 250th.
2: Yeah.
1: On July 4th. That's a big deal for them.
2: Yeah, I don't know. Maybe we don't need a shipping container. That's pretty big. Like, if we made cars, maybe, but there's not really a whole lot of, like, Canadian automotive brands.
1: Ooh, should we put, like, an e-bike in there or something?
2: Ooh.
1: That's kind of like today's stuff, right? That's.
2: I think about that,
1: seeing that 250 years from now.
2: Yeah. Be just a pile of rust.
1: That's exactly what it would be. Boy, they rode around on these things?
2: The batteries melted.
1: A bunch of morons.
2: they have flying cars by then.
1: That's exactly what they're teleporting by then. We don't need no stinking bikes. So put your item in the time capsule right now. The Canada time capsule. What goes in there? Your say on the Facebook page. And, of course, at 905-732-0891. It's New Country, 89.1. Good morning.

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1: Good morning, I'm Matt Latour. Gord Singleton's legacy continues to live on in Niagara even years after his passing.
2: The second annual Gord Singleton Legacy Fun Ride is slated for June 27th in Niagara Falls, an event that brings together loved ones to enjoy a nice bike ride and share some memories of the late world champion. Gord's son Chris says his father loved Niagara region, and this ride gives participants a chance to see why.
3: It's not a day where you're coming out on Saturday to get your training in. It's more just to enjoy the sights around Niagara, get out there on your bike, and just enjoy like the things that my dad used to love about Niagara Falls, riding around by the falls.
2: 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In the newsroom, I'm Jordan Mercier.
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10: We are looking good right now through Niagara for a Tuesday morning. Things are all good on the 406. Garden City Skyway, the QE through Niagara, in-town routes. I see no troubles, no issues. Skyway Bridge is where the volume sits. Top of that bridge, spilling into Burlington, you've got a red zone and some scattered volume to about Branch Street into Burlington. But it's all good overall. If you see something else we need to know, you can update us anytime on the instant text line, 905-732-0891. Everything is good at the border and at the canal. Highway 20 bridge is on the rise, so hurry on over. 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
17: Mix of sun and cloud today with chance of showers and risk of thunderstorms this afternoon. A high of 24 with the humidity feeling more like 26. Clear skies this evening with risk of continued thunderstorms and overnight low of 15. Tomorrow, mix of sun and cloud, chance of showers, risk of thunderstorms, a high of 24 feeling like 27, and showers on Thursday with a high of 25. I'm Matt Latour.

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1: Mix of sun and cloud with risk of thunderstorms this afternoon. Good morning. I'm Matt Latour. Your three-day pinpoint weather details coming up. Niagara Falls is dealing with vandalism after 32 trees were damaged along the Millennium Recreational Trail. The city says removal will begin within the next 2 weeks, with memorial trees replaced quickly and the rest in the fall. The total cost is expected to exceed over $20,000. Mayor Jim Diodati says the community is disappointed, but restoration is already underway. Ontario Power Generation is shifting a planned tree planting project to the site this fall, adding up to 50 new trees. A Niagara Legends legacy will be honored later this month. It's the second year of the Gord Singleton Legacy Fun Ride, which will happen Saturday, June 27th in Niagara Falls. Gord's son, Chris, says the day will be filled with memories and stories about his father.
2: We have some of his bikes, some of his memorabilia there, so it's just nice memories of people coming in there, and, you know, other people would say, oh, he taught me how to do this and that. You know, he always liked to take some time and teach people a little bit about cycling if he had the opportunities.
1: You can pre-register for the event through our website, NiagaraDailyNews.ca. And Niagara Falls is gearing up for a full day of Canada Day celebrations at Fireman's Park. The free event will run July 1st from noon until 8 p.m. and features live entertainment, family activities, food vendors, artisans, and community displays. The main stage lineup includes a headline performance by Mystic Highway, a Creedence Clearwater Revival tribute band. Free shuttle service will be available across the city, and organizers are still looking for volunteers to help with festivities. In sports last night in CEBL action, the Niagara River Lions defeated the Brampton Honey Badgers 101-84. At the World Cup, it was a day of draws as Belgium and Egypt drew 1-1, Saudi Arabia and Uruguay 1-1, Spain and Cape Verde 0-0, and Iran and New Zealand 2-2. Canada's next match is against Qatar on Thursday at 6 p.m. in Vancouver. And in baseball news, Toronto Blue Jays players Vladimir Guerrero Jr. and Ernie Clement are both early leaders at their position for MLB All-Star Game fan voting. 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
7: It's a well-traveled morning right now through Niagara. We are green zones all around. In-town routes, major routes, 406, QEW, the Garden City Skyway, all fine. No worries there. The volume is on the Skyway Bridge. Toronto-bound QE, you'll find it busy on top of the Skyway, spilling into Burlington. Some scattered volume through Burlington, but no ongoing accidents. There's good news for you. No issues at the border currently. Clarence Street Bridge is unavailable right now, and Highway 20 Bridge is on its way up. Everything else is good to go. Looking for a prime real estate opportunity? How about a 23-acre property just minutes from Highway 58, now available?

0: 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More traffic in minutes.
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10: Mix of sun and cloud today with chance of showers and risk of thunderstorms this afternoon. A high of 24 with the humidity feeling more like 26. Clear skies this evening with risk of continued thunderstorms and overnight low of 15. Tomorrow, mix of sun and cloud, chance of showers, risk of thunderstorms, a high of 24 feeling like 27, and showers on Thursday with a high of 25. I'm Matt Latour.
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0: Niagara's new country, 89.1. All I need is you. Yeah, you right there. Chris Jansen right there.
1: You talking about me?
0: No, I'm not talking.
1: Oh.
0: Well, I appreciate you.
1: But I'm not all you need.
0: I don't know if you want to know that I need you, though. I mean, that's a lot of pressure, isn't it?
1: Yeah, that is.
0: To know that you're needed by, my gosh.
1: I'd never be able to take a sick day with a clear conscience again.
0: 7:08, welcome to your Tuesday. It's nice. It's going to be a nice day. Rain later on today. Thunderstorms, kind of an unsettled day today, tomorrow. Rain by Thursday. 24 degrees later on. We're building the Canadian time capsule. Some great suggestions coming in on the text line. Anne-Marie has a list. She's been thinking about this. Ketchup chips need to go in there.
1: Yep.
0: The recipe for poutine and Nanaimo bars. Is there a recipe for poutine?
1: Well, you can't put the poutine in there because in 250 years, it's going to be disgusting.
0: Even the Nanaimo bar.
1: Yeah. Like, so the recipes are so this advanced civilization can make them.
0: A canoe. It's a good idea.
1: Okay. Maybe we do need the...
0: We're going to need the...
1: shipping container.
0: Shipping container.
1: Yeah.
0: The HBC striped blanket. Oh, Hudson's Bay Company.
1: Oh, yeah. Uh-huh. That's a good one.
0: That is a good one. Smarties. Very Canadian.
1: Canadian Tire Money.
0: Ooh.
1: That's what we need in there.
0: We'll really fool them in 250 years. Well, yeah. they gave us cash. Oh, my God. Got $1,000. No, it's 10 cents. But these are great suggestions. Anne-Marie, thank you so much. There's still room for you to put something in the Canadian time capsule. What's it going to be? You can have your say. Instant text line 905-732-0891. It's up on the Facebook page today, too.
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0: Okay, Max, what do you have to share?
1: I like to think that in 250 years, somebody will be buying this time capsule on Storage Wars and just going through it trying to figure everything out.
0: Look at this. Oh, my God.
1: The city of Niagara Falls and Niagara Regional Police are investigating after 32 trees were damaged along the Millennium Recreational Trail.
0: My goodness.
1: Mayor Jim Diodati, he's ticked off about it. I don't blame him.
0: Yeah.
1: He called it a senseless act. They're working on replacing the trees with priority going to ones that were designated as memorial trees, like in somebody's honor. But it's about $20,000 in damage.
0: What a shame.
1: Yeah. Like,
0: what
1: why?
0: A shame. I mean, because they're bored and they have angst and they're stupid.
1: Go play a video game.
0: I mean, gosh, get a job. Maybe how about that?
1: Yeah.
0: Isn't it summertime yet? Shouldn't you be working somewhere?
1: I agree.
0: My goodness. All right. What else you got?
1: Gord Singleton's legacy will once again be honored with a charity ride this month. June 27th is the second annual Gord Singleton Legacy Fun Ride.
0: Nice.
1: Emphasis on the fun.
0: Mm-hmm.
1: There's three distances, 15 kilometers, 45, or 70, depending on your cycling skill and
0: 70
1: and
0: sounds
1: experience.
0: a long ride.
1: 15 sounds like a long ride to me.
0: It does.
1: Let alone 70. But it's
0: a great event.
1: It's a great day, and all kind of memorabilia will be there as well. Like Gord, obviously, some of his championship winning bikes will be on display. So
0: very cool.
1: It's a cool thing.
0: This is cool. The ticker tape parade for the NBA champs, New York Knicks, takes place on Thursday. Meanwhile, they auctioned off some of the chairs Celebrity sat on at Madison Square Garden. Taylor Swift's chair went for $7,000.
1: That's it?
0: Travis Kelce's chair went for a mere $1,400.
1: I thought her chair would have been for way more.
0: Ben Stiller's chair, $732.
1: Ouch.
0: I think he bought it. I'm not sure.
1: To be fair, he wasn't sitting in it most of the time. He was standing.
0: Fair enough. That's a weird thing, though. A new article saying cleaning mistakes we're all making that make our home dirtier include forgetting to clean the things that we use to clean, like the cloth and the vacuum and the toilet brush.
1: Towels.
0: Yeah, you got to clean all that stuff.
1: I know that the towel only touches you when you're clean. You still have to clean it.
0: That's a good point. Thanks, Matt. And scientists are saying humans naturally drift to the left when they walk. Nobody knows why.
1: Well, now I'm going to overthink my walk.
0: Researchers in Spain found that we have a tendency to walk counterclockwise direction. Now, this could be why runners compete counterclockwise. You know, in the modern day Olympics, the first Olympics, they had them running clockwise until all the people said, wait a minute, this feels weird. So they changed it to counterclockwise direction.
1: I don't like that at all.
0: Which direction are we going now?
1: I don't like thinking about
0: that. I'm not sure. Are we going straight? I'm not sure where we're headed.
1: To get to the kitchen in this building, you have to go counterclockwise also.
0: It's right, left, I think, isn't it?
1: Left, left, left.
0: We'll get there.

New Country, 89.1. It's Fools and High Valleys. The new one is 719. Happy Tuesday. We have a nice day, 24 degrees, sun cloud mix. Scattered showers could be for the afternoon into the evening. Much of the same for tomorrow. Looks like rain full on by Thursday. We're still at 12, looking for 24 later on. 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Some even arriving by boat. As far away as Burlington to come to Port Dalhousie for the Supper Market on Tuesdays. It goes 5:30 till sunset at Lakeside Park. Then you can watch the sunset, see how beautiful that is. That runs until August 25th. It's free to attend. Food trucks, live bands, and this year, cornhole games. 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And food trucks, and live bands, and the Port Dalhousie Supper Market. Good news. So that's one event you can take on. There's another one coming up on Saturday. We'll tell you all about this. That's in Port Colborne. It's for good people doing cool stuff. Haley Irwin will join us from Port Cares at 7:30 to tell us all about it. Right here on New Country, 89.1. Good morning.

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1: Good morning, I'm Matt Latour. 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In sports tomorrow, the Welland Jackfish welcome the Toronto Maple Leafs to the pond at 7 p.m., They're back in action again on Thursday when the Chatham Barnstormers visit at 7. 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I'm Matt Latour, and that's what's happening around Niagara.
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6: 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We'll tell you all about it at 7:30 with good people doing cool stuff. 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Everything's green zones through Niagara. Major routes and in town, no problems. 406 Garden City Skyway, QE through Niagara, trouble free. Until you get to about Stony Creek, Toronto bound QE, it gets slow there, then you're busy over the Skyway Bridge. Just volume in the area, then some scattered volume through the east end of Burlington from about Walker's Line to pass Brawny Road. If you see something else, you tell us anytime. Instant text line is there at 905-732-0891. Main Street Bridge unavailable right now. And what else is going on at the canal? You've got Lakeshore Road Bridge on the rise. 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

0: 101, Niagara Pinpoint Weather.
1: Mix of sun and cloud today with chance of showers and risk of thunderstorms this afternoon. A high of 24 with the humidity feeling more like 26. Clear skies this evening with risk of continued thunderstorms and overnight low of 15. Tomorrow, mix of sun and cloud, chance of showers, risk of thunderstorms, a high of 24 feeling like 27, and showers on Thursday with a high of 25. I'm Matt Latour.
0: Rise and shine. Or just rise. We don't judge. Wake the fun up with Rob on Niagara's new country, 89.1.

0: Niagara's new country, 89.1 south of Sanity. It's Zach Top for you. 7:33 on a Tuesday, sun, cloud mix. There might be some showers and thunderstorms by the afternoon. Kind of an unsettled day today, tomorrow. High of 24 both days. Looks like 21 and rain by Thursday. We're at 12 right now. Your chance to win lottery tickets. We got This Is the End on the way. We are filling up that Canadian time capsule still. If you'd like to drop off a few items, what should go in the Canadian time capsule, let us know on the Hustle and Heart, Niagara's New Country, 89.1 Facebook page, and on the text line right now at 905-732-0.
1: 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Now, good people doing cool stuff.
0: Haley, good to have you here. Thank you for joining me. Tell us about the Port Cares Open House. This is so exciting.
2: Yeah, so this Saturday, June 20th, from 11 a.m. to 3 p.m., we are hosting an open house at the Reach Out Center, which is located at 61 Nichols Street, which is free and open to everyone. So we hope our friends and neighbors here in Port Colborne will stop by and say hello.
0: Now, tell us the purpose of the open house.
2: We wanted to take an opportunity to invite people in. I know a lot of people know about Port Cares, but may not know what we do or what goes on behind the scenes. So we're offering tours of our newly redesigned client service area. We've got some great updates that happened. Giving a behind the scenes look at our warehouse as well, where we store all of our food and our donations that come in. There's a chance to meet our staff and learn about the programs and services that Port Cares offers. We'll be showcasing a new greenhouse that we are very excited to be launching. That was made possible by a very generous grant from Young Brunslauer as well as Canadian Tilling Foundation.
0: So is the greenhouse built now, Haley?
2: It is, yeah. Yes. It is quite large, right in front of the Reach Out Center. And,
0: nice.
2: Yeah, beautiful and a great opportunity for some more food security programming where we'll be growing strawberries and peppers.
0: Very nice.
2: Yeah.
0: Two of my favorites. Now, talk about some of the incredible work that Port Cares continues to do here in Niagara.
2: Our Reach Out Center is really a little bit of a community hub. Not only do we have the food bank there, we have a hot meal program that we run on Monday, Wednesday, and Thursday. A lovely rotating menu that happens every week. And again, you know, if you're in need of a meal, you're more than welcome to stop by. We have a lunch kit for children who are in school. So once a week, we provide their families with supplies for sandwiches and snacks for the week for school. And we also have a senior food delivery program for seniors in our community who are not able to get to the Reach Out Center. We will bring food to them as well.
0: So if people want to come by the open house, they can bring donations with them as well if they'd like, right? There's some things you may be looking for specifically this time of year?
2: Yes, absolutely. So going into the summer is typically our slowest time of year for food donations. So anything is welcome. We're very appreciative of that. We're actually coming up to the end of our campaign of 40,000 pounds of food to celebrate 40 years of service to our community. And we are very, very close to our goal. So again, anything that people are able to bring in is very much appreciated and a huge help.
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0: Niagara's New Country, 89.1. God bless Texas, a little Texas for you on a Tuesday. Sun cloud mix, 24 later on. 16 degrees right now. You want to get yourself a remote control mini and a $50 voucher from our friends at Niagara Battery and Tire. Well, you got to post a picture of your broken down ride right now in on the Facebook page. Hustle and Hard, Niagara's New Country 89.1 Facebook page. The post is pinned to the top there. Post your pick and you could be one of five winners coming up on June 22nd. Good luck. Speaking of winners.
1: This is the end.
0: Now is your chance to win lottery tickets, Lotto 649 passes if you'd like to play. It's on the instant text line at 905-732-0891. I've got the end of one of your favorite country tunes. Come up with the song title and the artist and be the random winner before 8 right now. Are you listening closely? Yeah, a little closer. This is the end. Yeah, do you think you know it? Song title and the artist? You want to win. You want to play now. Instant text line. 905-732-0891. A lottery ticket could win big, and you could buy all kinds of beautiful things. Winner before 8, Megan Barone now. 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
1: Good morning, I'm Matt Latour. A Niagara Legends legacy will be honored later this month.
2: It is the second year of the Gord Singleton Legacy Fun Ride, which will happen on Saturday, June 27th in Niagara Falls. Gord's son, Chris, says the day will be filled with memories and stories about his father.
3: We have some of his bikes, some of his memorabilia there, so it's just nice memories of people coming in there and, you know, other people would say, oh, he taught me how to do this and that. You know, he always liked to take some time and teach people a little bit about cycling if he had the opportunities.
2: In the newsroom, I'm Jordan Mercier.
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0: 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Niagara Bullseye Traffic.
8: Well, it's a good ride right now if you're just leaving the house. Through Niagara, we are problem-free on the major routes in town as well. I see no major problems getting in your way on the 406 Garden City Skyway. QE through Niagara is pretty well-traveled. Some scattered volume through Grimsby and then again Stony Creek, heading Toronto-bound, as you would expect. Busy over the Skyway Bridge as well, and there's scattered volume through Burlington. So pretty well a slow ride, but you're moving, and there's no ongoing accidents, so there's good news. If you see something else, you keep us up to date anytime and all day. Instant text line at 905-732-0891. All good at the border and at the canal. Highway 20 bridge is on its way up, so hurry on over. This report for the Stephen Kanjar at the agency, 5,000 square foot building, no hydro bill, 23 acres of redevelopment potential and a motivated seller. Contact Stephen Kanjar at the agency Niagara with more traffic in minutes.
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5: weather.
1: Mix of sun and cloud today with chance of showers and risk of thunderstorms this afternoon. A high of 24 with the humidity feeling more like 26. Clear skies this evening with risk of continued thunderstorms and overnight low of 15. Tomorrow, mix of sun and cloud, chance of showers, risk of thunderstorms, a high of 24 feeling like 27, and showers on Thursday with a high of 25. I'm Matt Latour.

0: Niagara's new country 89.1. Dean Brody on a Tuesday. You got the wrong guy. 657. Someone's going to win some lottery tickets. Doing a round of This Is the End to track down a winner. It could be you.
1: New country 89.1 with Rob. And this is the end.
2: Hello.
0: Good morning. Is that Marnie?
2: It is, Rob.
0: Marnie.
2: Hi, how are you?
0: I'm good. How's your Tuesday?
2: So far, so good. Still early, though. Sitting in the parking lot now.
0: Oh, yeah. Now is the time to decide whether you want to go in or not.
2: Right?
0: Yeah. You should probably go. You know, it's only Tuesday. If it were Friday, I'd say skip it, but... Would you want to put something in our Canadian time capsule? We're putting some stuff into a Canadian time capsule this morning. What would you like to add?
2: Based on my last name, I'm going to put a little beaver in there.
0: A little beaver goes a long way for a time capsule. Thanks for the addition. Now we're going to make you a winner with lottery tickets. You heard the end of the song. Tell everyone the song title and the artist.
2: All Right by Darius Rucker.
0: You're a big winner, Marnie. $100 gift card for Lotto 649 tickets. All yours.
2: Woohoo!
0: And you could play and win tomorrow. Okay?

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1: Mix of sun and cloud with risk of thunderstorms this afternoon. Good morning. I'm Matt Latour. Your three-day pinpoint weather details coming up. St. Catharines Regional Councillor Haley Bateman is bringing forward a motion asking Niagara Region Public Health to take a formal role in the assessment, cleanup, and redevelopment of the former General Motors site on Ontario Street. The 20-hectare property, owned now by Bayshore, remains one of the region's most significant redevelopment sites and has been the focus of environmental concern for years. The motion calls for public health to be involved early, helping review studies, identify risks, and support public communication as the project moves forward. If approved, public health would also provide regular updates to council and the public on progress and key milestones. The city of Niagara Falls is responding after 32 trees were deliberately damaged along the Millennium Recreational Trail. Crews will begin removing the trees within the next 2 weeks for safety, with memorial trees replaced as soon as possible and remaining replacements planned for the fall. The city estimates the damage will cost more than $20,000. Mayor Jim Diodati is calling it a senseless act and says restoration is a priority, while anybody with any information on the incident is asked to contact police. And Ontario Provincial Police have announced funeral arrangements for Provincial Constable Taryn Bailey. A funeral service will be held June 18th at 10:30 a.m. at the Mississauga Sports and Entertainment Center. The service will be attended by his family, invited guests, police and emergency services personnel, military representatives, and dignitaries. Bailey was a graduate of Niagara College's Advanced Law Enforcement and Investigations Program in 2021. The school is offering supports to any members of its community who may need support at this time. In sports last night in CEBL action, the Niagara River Lions defeated the Brampton Honey Badgers 101-84. At the World Cup, it was a day of draws as Belgium and Egypt drew 1-1, Saudi Arabia and Uruguay 1-1, Spain and Cape Verde 0-0, and Iran and New Zealand 2-2. Canada's next match is against Qatar on Thursday at 6 p.m. in Vancouver. And

0: And in baseball news, Toronto Blue Jays players Vladimir Guerrero Jr. and Ernie Clement are both early leaders at their position for MLB All-Star Game fan voting. 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
7: Nice clear drive through Niagara on the major routes, in-town routes, trouble-free and volume-free. 406 Garden City Skyway, QE through Niagara, fairly well-traveled. You do get busy in around Winona. That's heading Toronto-bound through Stony Creek. Up onto the Skyway Bridge, a solid red line across the bridge, and not too bad through Burlington. Some east-end traffic as you head through Appleby Line towards Brawny Road, but no ongoing accidents, good news. If you're off to the border and crossing over, there are minimal delays right now. It's a 15-minute wait for cars to the States at the Rainbow Bridge. And that's all that's happening there. Checking the canal status. If you're looking to cross one over, you've got Highway 20 Bridge fully raised. 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
0: Mix of sun and cloud today with chance of showers and risk of thunderstorms this afternoon. A high of 24 with the humidity feeling more like 26. Clear skies this evening with risk of continued thunderstorms and overnight low of 15. Tomorrow, mix of sun and cloud, chance of showers, risk of thunderstorms, a high of 24 feeling like 27. And showers on Thursday with a high of 25. I'm Matt Latour.
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0: Niagara's new country, 89.1, Bailey Zimmerman and Religiously for you at 8:12 now. It's a Tuesday with Rob. Matt's here, and we got sunshine and 24 degrees and maybe some showers later on today. Looks kind of unsettled for tomorrow as well, and Thursday rain. Looks like it's going to be raining all week, just a chance. They're giving you a chance every day this week.
1: It was cold this morning.
0: Yeah, it was chilly, yeah.
1: I had my seat warmer on.
0: Wow.
1: Yeah.
0: Seriously?
1: That's
0: overboard, I think.
1: Okay. No, it's not.
0: Hey, what's the first thing you notice about someone when you see them for the first time?
2: She had man hands.
0: Well, maybe not that. But there are things that pop out when you first see someone or meet someone for the first time. The first thing you notice about someone, Matt?
1: If I'm talking to them, it's their voice.
0: Oh, okay, yeah, fair enough. Like if it's, like, annoying.
1: Yeah, or if they, like, you can tell when somebody's a good speaker.
0: Right.
1: And I think part of it, too, maybe it's rude. You can kind of tell their intelligence by the way they talk right away.
0: Absolutely fair. 100% fair.
1: Or how they dress.
0: That's very important.
1: Like some people, like me, I dress like a blue-collared worker.
0: You do.
1: I've got the softest hands you'll ever find. Yeah. But I wear a Carhartt shirt every day and a backward baseball cap.
0: You got office hands.
1: Yes.
0: For sure. Now, according to secretlifeofmom.com, men secretly always notice these three things about women. How well their clothes fit.
1: Yep.
0: So not the style, but how well they fit.
1: Okay.
0: The color red and shoes.
1: I don't wear a lot of red for it being one of my favorite colors.
0: Really? I didn't know red was your favorite color.
1: Well, just being a Habs fan and Canadian.
0: It. Yeah, right.
1: But I think I own like one red shirt and I almost never wear it.
0: Yeah, I don't have a lot of color either. It's all black for me, black and gray.
1: Well, we both have like a red company sweater that we swapped one day.
0: We did, yeah.
1: But I think that's like the only red clothing I own.
0: Mine's broken.
1: What?
0: Yeah, it's busted. It's ripped at the top.
1: Is that my fault for trying it on?
0: Yeah, that's your fault. I'm going to put that one on you.
1: Oh, no. Don't do that.
0: Oh, man. We're having fun on a Tuesday morning. Glad you're here with us. Tennille Arts after Jason Aldean's new one. It's Don't Tell on Me. New Country, 89.1.

It is too early for logic, so we're going with whatever works. Wake the fun up with Rob on Niagara's new country, 89.1.

Niagara's New Country, 89.1, best kind of flowers, just because flowers. You may want to think about that today. 8:20 on your Tuesday, sunshine now. Looks like we could get some thunderstorms and showers later on today. About a 40% chance of that happening, but a high of 24. Same forecast for tomorrow. Looks like showers and 21 by Thursday. 16 degrees currently. Two bridge closures to be aware of this week. Glendale Avenue Bridge in St. Catharines will be shut down today and tomorrow, 9 to 4 p.m. Main Street Bridge in Port Colborne shut down 9 to 4 on Wednesday. So that's tomorrow already. So make those plans and get yourself around. We'll keep you up to date. And we'll keep you traveling through the region for sure with our traffic reports. Now, on Friday, I'm excited because 4D Rezone Evan Burrison will join me for Friday Live. It's been a while since we connected with Evison, with Evan. Evison, this is, just changed his name. How about that? Evan Burrison is what you know him as, and he'll join us on Friday for Friday Live. Hoping you will too. Happy Tuesday. Nate Smith for you. Fix What You Didn't Break. 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
1: Good morning, I'm Matt Latour. 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
5: Enjoy the drive through Niagara. Right now, we are clear. Good roads. It's been that way all morning. No issues in town on the major routes. All flowing nicely in the 406 Garden City Skyway. The QE through Niagara is good until you hit Winona and Stony Creek. You'll bog down a bit. Toronto bound volume there. And then you're busy over the Skyway Bridge. A red zone right now over the Skyway and some scattered volume through all of Burlington. As soon as you get off that Skyway, you're off and on all the way to well past Brawny Road. This morning, no ongoing accidents. That's good news. At the canal, you got Clarence Street unavailable. It's on its way back down, so waiting is the game there. Mellaby Avenue Bridge is on its way up, and Carlton Street Bridge is fully is on its way up as well. And no issues at the border right now. 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
1: Mix of sun and cloud today with chance of showers and risk of thunderstorms this afternoon. A high of 24 with the humidity feeling more like 26. Clear skies this evening with risk of continued thunderstorms and overnight low of 15. Tomorrow, mix of sun and cloud, chance of showers, risk of thunderstorms, a high of 24 feeling like 27, and showers on Thursday with a high of 25. I'm Matt Latour.
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1: Niagara's New Country 89.1. That's worth the double. Jade Eagleson, 8:33 on a Tuesday with Rob. We got sun and cloud right now. Looks like maybe some more clouds with some showers by the afternoon into the evening. Much of the same tomorrow. Kind of an unsettled couple of days. A high of 24, 21 in rain by Thursday. We're at 16 degrees right now. My thanks to Haley Irwin from Port Cares joining me. She, of course, the development director at Port Cares, hosting an open house this coming Saturday, 11 till 3 at the Reach Out Center there on Nickel Street. You can check out the new greenhouse. They just built this thing, and it is spectacular. Amazing work they do there at Port Cares day in and day out. You can kind of get a glimpse of how it goes behind the scenes and what they're all dealing with each and every day. As they do great work at Port Cares Open House this Saturday, 11 till 3, you might want to go. Doing just fine these days. It's the new one from Dan and Shay. My favorite is Say So. Niagara's New Country, 89.1. Good morning.

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1: With what you need to know for the day from the newsroom again, here's Matt.
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0: The coffee's hot and those vibes are high. 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

Niagara's new country, 89.1. If I can make a living, that's Clay Walker for you at 8:40 on a Tuesday. Getting close to the workday kickoff to begin with 90 minutes of continuous country. Getting us there is Ella Langley and Morgan Wallen. I Can't Love You Anymore, Niagara's new country, 89.1. Good morning.

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1: Good morning, I'm Matt Latour. Gord Singleton's legacy continues to live on in Niagara even years after his passing.
2: The second annual Gord Singleton Legacy Fun Ride is slated for June 27th in Niagara Falls, an event that brings together loved ones to enjoy a nice bike ride and share some memories of the late world champion. Gord's son Chris says his father loved Niagara region, and this ride gives participants a chance to see why.
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4: 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Alien here. You know, from space. And, I'm loving people's reactions to the news that Lotto Max now has more chances to win, with up to 90 new prizes of $100,000. 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But it's real. 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
8: Well, up on the instant text line, Gene Murphy says there's a truck rollover on Moyer Road, and it's causing a backlog. It could be shut down. We'll keep an eye on that, but thank you, Gene, for the update. If you're out and about traveling, things are fairly well traveled right now through Niagara. Not seeing any major problems on the routes here. The 406 Garden City Skyway, QE, is fairly well traveled until you get to Winona. If you're traveling Toronto-bound, it's busy through Stony Creek up onto the Skyway Bridge, a red zone across the bridge, and scattered volume through Burlington to watch out for, but no ongoing accidents. That's great news. Mellonby Avenue Bridge is unavailable and on the rise soon. Queens Finch Street Bridge is fully raised, unavailable, and Highway 20 Bridge is on its way up as well. We'll have more traffic for you in moments.
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1: Mix of sun and cloud today with chance of showers and risk of thunderstorms this afternoon. A high of 24 with the humidity feeling more like 26. Clear skies this evening with risk of continued thunderstorms and overnight low of 15. Tomorrow, mix of sun and cloud, chance of showers, risk of thunderstorms, a high of 24 feeling like 27, and showers on Thursday with a high of 25. I'm Matt Latour.
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Niagara's New Country 89.1. That's Tim and the Glory Boys right there. Without a Prayer, 8:51. Happy Tuesday. Going to be a nice day today. A good start anyway. We got sunshine. Looks like we could get a chance of showers or thunderstorms for the late afternoon into the evening tonight, down to 15 with a chance of rain. Tomorrow, much of the same as today. Nice, 24 degrees, sun cloud mix, chance of showers. Rain on tap for Thursday with a high of 25. 16 right now. There's a woman who's gone viral online because her favorite snack is salsa. Now, it's not salsa as you would think. It's salsa. So it's where you dip your salty chip in more salt. How many doctors would recommend this as a snack? I mean, am I crazy or is that a lot of salt? I mean, to each their own. Just don't double dip. That's all I ask. Simple rules today. Dierks Bentley's gone sideways. We'll find out why after Corey Kent and Cole Wetzel. Rocky Mountain Low for you. It's New Country 89.1.

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1: Sun cloud mix and some scattered showers by the afternoon. High at 24. Same forecast for tomorrow. So far for Thursday, 21 degrees and showers. And a mix of sun and cloud and some showers for the weekend with the highs of 24 and 25. We're at 18 degrees right now.

Niagara's new country, 89.1. We love getting you closer to the music and the artist. That's why Friday Live comes your way this Friday at 8:10. 40-year-old own Evan Burrison on the program this Friday to find out about his new tune and what Evan is up to. 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

0: Niagara's new country, 89.1. There's Luke Bryan. And Knockin' Boots on a Tuesday morning.
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0: National Fresh Veggies Day today. Yes, get yourself some fresh veggies. But if that kind of grosses you out, you're in luck. It's also National Fudge Day. Piece of broccoli, piece of fudge. Stay balanced for the day. It's new country, 89.1. Good morning. Wouldn't

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Niagara's new country, 89.1, rolling through your 90 minutes of continuous country. It's the workday kickoff for a Tuesday. We'll do another one with Brett Kissel after the new one from Bailey Zimmerman, Chevy Silverado. It's new country, 89.1.

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So why should the music? 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

Niagara's new country, 89.1, kicking around the East Coast for the next few days, is in Fredericton tonight. That's Tim Hicks and What a Song Should Do. It's 90 minutes of continuous country for you right now, right here with Ella Langley. Weren't for the Wind, new country, 89.1.

0: New Country at Work. Good morning. It's Eric in for Dave Devine. A nice throwback there from Dwight Yoakam and Buck Owens. Streets of Bakersfield, a great summertime song as we approach the official start of summer this Sunday. I'm looking forward to it. Are you? Here's Megan Maroney. Beautiful Things. New Country at Work.
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New Country at Work, Florida Georgia Line there with Luke Bryan. This is How We Roll. Well, back at CMA Fest recently, Florida Georgia Line announced that they're getting back together. Brian Kelly and Tyler Hubbard have kind of put their differences aside. Apparently, in recent years and months, they've been making an effort to basically be friends again after breaking up the group all those years ago. And apparently, they're back. So what does that mean? Well, we don't know. They haven't said anything yet. We don't know if there's new music. Hopefully there will be. That would be very nice. Here's Tyler Joe Miller, Under the Influence. It's New Country at Work.

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singles you love. New Country at Work, it's Eric in for Dave Devine. Did you get to see Luke Combs when he was in Toronto recently at the Rogers Stadium? Everybody that I know who saw him said he was just incredible. But what else is new? He also brought up some Toronto sports icons with him. Kevin Gausman and William Nylander joined him on stage to shotgun beers, which I think is pretty fun. Here is Luke now. Ain't No Love in Oklahoma. It's New Country at Work.

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New Country at Work, it's Eric in for Dave Devine. So the U.S. and Iran have now reached a peace deal. But what does that mean for us, specifically at the pumps? Well, we're going to find out just after 11 o'clock this morning. Here's Riley Green now. I like the tribute to Toby Keith on this song. Think as you drunk. New Country at Work.

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New Country at Work, Jason Aldean there. Don't tell on me. Glad to have you along. Good morning. It's Eric in for Dave Devine. Hope Tuesday is going all right for you so far. So the U.S. and Iran have come together for a peace deal. So what does that mean for Canadians, specifically at the gas pump? Because I'm sure that was a thought that we all had when we heard this news. Well, Dan McTeague, he's the president of Canadians for Affordable Energy, and he said, yeah, we're not going to see that much of an impact anytime soon. Unfortunately, he said it's possible that we could still have elevated prices for the next year, maybe even 2 years, as things kind of work themselves out. Well, that's not great, but hopefully we get a little bit of relief in some way. I mean, that would be nice, right? After all this time, I'm not holding my breath, let's say that. Here's Nate.

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New Country 89.1. Good morning. It's Eric in for Dave Devine. I don't know about you, but summertime for me means barbecue. And you can have some barbecue this weekend. Ribstock, the second annual, is returning to Fireman's Park in Niagara Falls starting Friday and running all weekend. 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Here's Morgan Wallen.

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New Country at Work, there's Kane Brown with Woman. Glad to have you along. A Canadian icon is returning, and I've got the details in just a few minutes. Here's Dean Brody right round here.

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New Country at Work, a throwback from Hal Ketchum. It's Past the Point of Rescue. Good morning, Eric in for Dave Devine. Now, back in January, it was announced that the Canadian iconic department store, Zellers, was going to be making a comeback. They're calling it Zellers 3.0, and it's going to start in Ontario. And I believe they had three locations planned, two in Toronto and one in Windsor. And apparently, one of the Toronto locations is opening this week, which is kind of interesting. Now, you can shop for a lot of different things, just like you used to be able to. You know, it's still a department store. Do they have the restaurant, though? I have read so many articles about these new Zellers locations. Not a single one references the restaurant. So I think we're out of luck. As long as they have those little things that I can sit in the front vestibule of the store and go around and round like we used to when we were kids. If they can do an adult-sized one of those, that would be great. Here's Ella Langley, choosing Texas.

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I recently read that on average you'll burn 3,600 calories in a year just from brushing your teeth. I wonder if this is true if you use an electric toothbrush. That's what I do. I don't think I'm burning those calories. Here's Hacktop, South of Sanity.

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1: Mix of sun and cloud today with risk of some thunderstorms this afternoon. Good afternoon. I'm Matt Latour. Your three-day pinpoint weather details coming up. A St. Catharines regional councillor is bringing forward a motion asking Niagara Region Public Health to take a formal role in the assessment, cleanup, and redevelopment of the former General Motors site on Ontario Street. Regional councillor Haley Bateman's motion calls for public health to be involved early, helping review studies, identify risks, and support public communication as the project moves forward. The 20-hectare property, now owned by Bayshore, remains one of Niagara's most significant redevelopment sites and has been the focus.

0: In Bally, a funeral service will be held on Thursday at 10:30 a.m. at the Mississauga Sports and Entertainment Center. The service will be attended by Bally's family, invited guests, police, emergency services personnel, military representatives, and dignitaries. He was a graduate of Niagara College's Advanced Law Enforcement and Investigations Program in 2021. Niagara College is offering supports to any members of the community who may need it at this time. In sports, three games on the schedule at the FIFA World Cup today. France takes on Senegal at 3 p.m. Iraq and Norway get at it at 6, and Argentina takes on Algeria at 9. Canada's next game is on Thursday when they take on Qatar in Vancouver. On the ball diamond, the Toronto Blue Jays are back in action tonight after an off day yesterday. They visit the Boston Red Sox at Fenway Park at 6:45. In local ball, no Welland Jackfish tonight, but they host the Toronto Maple Leafs tomorrow at the Pond before a home game on Thursday against the Chatham Barnstormers. New Country 89.1 Niagara weather next.
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2: What's up? 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
0: Mix of sun and cloud today, but there is risk of some thunderstorms later this afternoon. A high of 24 degrees, but with the humidity feeling a little warmer at 26. Clear skies this evening with risk of some continued thunderstorms, an overnight low of 15. Tomorrow, mix of sun and cloud. Chance of showers, though, in the morning. Risk of thunderstorms, a high of 24, feeling like 27. And more showers on Thursday with a high of 25. I'm Matt Latour.

New Country at Work. Good afternoon. It's Eric in for Dave Devine today. There's Jordan Davis. Next thing you know, glad to have you along. So Toy Story 5 hits theaters this Friday. I know a lot of people are excited. I mean, it's over 30 years since the first one. We're still getting new Toy Story movies, and they look amazing. You know, it's so funny. Back in the day, we thought the original Toy Story movies, those original Pixar movies, looked so incredible. And you look at the new ones, and it's like, oh, they've improved significantly. Now, Ranker.com recently asked people, what are the best Toy Story characters? Now, number one and two are pretty obvious. Number one, Sheriff Woody. Number two, Buzz Lightyear. Now, there was never going to be any doubt that those two were one and two. But who's number three? Who would be the number three favorite character? Now, for me, it's Mr. Potato Head, just because he was always the funniest one. I don't know. When I was a kid, I loved him. But no, number three, according to Ranker.com, Slinky Dog. Pretty good character, not going to lie. Who do you think is the third best? Because obviously, Woody and Buzz Lightyear are one and two. I mean, it just makes sense, right? Here's Betty now. It's Carter Faith, New Country at Work.

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New Country at Work, it's Eric in for Dave Devine. A Canadian woman recently made friends with the animal kingdom in a very interesting way. We'll get into that in just a few minutes. Here's Tyler Joe Miller, back to drinking whiskey. 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

New Country at Work, Cody Johnson there with the fall. Thanks for tuning in. It's Eric in for Dave Devine. So there's a woman here in Canada who recently made friends with a group of crows. I believe that is called a murder of crows, which is a great name. And so how did a woman become friends with a bunch of crows? Well, she was out for a walk, and she saw a bunch of crows circling around a particular area. And she was interested in what was going on, so she went and looked, and she saw that a crow was trapped in a gutter. So she went over there, and she helped get the crow out of the gutter. Very nice thing to do. Well, the crows started leaving her gifts. Isn't that amazing? They started leaving her feathers and other little gifts. And when she would go out for walks after this, they would all follow her. Imagine making friends with the animal kingdom in this kind of way. Pretty incredible. I mean, how smart are crows that they remember her in this way, too? Pretty amazing. Here's Dan and Shay, Say So, New Country at Work.

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New Country 89.1, James Barker Band, you didn't hear it from me. Good afternoon. It's always nice when we get not one, but two Welland Jackfish games in the same week. Tomorrow, they're hosting the Toronto Maple Leafs down at the pond, and then on Thursday, they host the Chatham-Kent Barnstormers. Here's George Burge and Luke Bryan with Ride, Ride, Ride on New Country 89.1.

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New Country at Work, good afternoon. Vincent Mason there with Wish You Well. It's Eric in for Dave Devine on the World Cup schedule for today. France takes on Senegal this afternoon. Iraq versus Norway and Argentina versus Algeria. Coming up on Thursday is the next Team Canada game. We're going to be taking on Qatar. Hopefully we can pick up a win and jump to the front of our division. It's anybody's division right now. Everybody drew in their first matches, so 1 point across the board. Let's go, Canada. Here's Josh Stumpf now. Johnny Walker, back to me.

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1: Mix of sun and clouds for today. Chance we could see some showers this afternoon with a high of 24. This evening, more clouds, more showers expected with a low of 15. Tomorrow, chance we could see showers early in the morning, should clear up by the afternoon with a high of 24. For Thursday, the showers return with a high of 25.

New Country at Work, thanks for tuning in. Good afternoon. You know how when the fall comes around, it seems like everything is pumpkin spice flavored? Well, this summer, it seems like the flavor of the summer is pickles. Have you noticed that? Seems like everything has some sort of a pickle flavor attached to it right now. Not that I'm complaining. I definitely prefer it to pumpkin spice. Here's High Valley. I'm leaving you. New Country at Work.

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Thanks for tuning in. Now that the NBA playoffs are over, the Cleveland Cavaliers started to auction off all the chairs that celebrities sat in during NBA playoff games. Of course they did. Any way they can make money, right? Well, the chair that Taylor Swift sat in went for $7,000. Because, of course it did. Because Taylor Swift graced that chair with her presence. By the way, she was cheering for the Cleveland Cavaliers when she was at that game. And then, in the finals, she was cheering for the New York Knicks. That is not how sports fandom works. Somebody should tell Taylor that. Here's Owen Riegling. Love, Hate, Love. New Country at Work.

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1: 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We'll do a round of This Is the End for $100 in Lotto 649 tickets. 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
1: New Country at Work, Tim Hicks and Blackjack Billy there. Good afternoon. I read about this family from Britain who spent $10,000 to come to Toronto for the World Cup, even though they didn't have tickets to any of the games. Okay, interesting. I guess they just wanted to be around the atmosphere. And in fact, they did say in the article I read that, well, you know, we figured we'd find a bar that would be packed with people and we'd just take in the whole atmosphere of the city, which, okay, I guess that's kind of cool. And look, it's worth visiting, I think, Toronto anyway. But it seems like an expensive trip if you don't actually have tickets. Well, apparently, Airbnb heard about this family and heard they were doing this and got them tickets. So they're going to see Iraq versus Senegal in Toronto. There you go. It was worth it after all. Here's Luke Combs, Be By You, New Country at Work.

New country at work, Tim McGraw, One Bad Habit. Thanks for tuning in. It's Eric in for Dave Devine. I'm just about done for the day. Trinette takes over after 2. Here's Tucker Wetmore with 3, 2, 1 on New Country at Work.

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New Country Afternoons, Dean Brody, A Man Without a Woman. 10 studio albums. That's quite a milestone. And he'll have the first of his double album coming out on June the 26th. Something to look forward to. Jordan Davis, I Ain't Saying, New Country Afternoons.

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0: Day. Don't get Dad another World's Best Father mug. He'll fake smile at it for about 6 seconds. Give Dad what he really wants. Relief from crying at the gas pump.
1: He's the best, Dad.
0: You could win your old man $200 in gas cards. Enter now. And for once, let Dad drive somewhere without yelling. Are you kidding me? While passing gas stations. It's super easy to enter. Just text the keyword FATHER right now to 905-732-0891. Fuel the tank for Dad this Father's Day with $200 in gas cards.
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New Country Afternoons, Alan Jackson, Mercury Blues. The date is getting closer. Last call, one more for the road. The finale with Alan Jackson, Saturday, June 27th, Nissan Stadium in Nashville. Of course, absolutely sold out and an end to his 40-year touring legacy. There will be a live stream. The Country Music Hall of Fame and the Fisher Center for Performing Arts are hosting those events, allowing fans to watch the full performance in real time. New Country Afternoons. It was

0: music's so fresh. 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
10: It's been said a hole-in-one is golf's way of saying, don't get used to this. 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

New Country Afternoons, Brock Phillips, something else, says that his sound influenced by the likes of Chris Stapleton, John Mayer, Kings of Leon, too, and he moved to Nashville in 2024 to pursue his music career. 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
12: So far, so good on the QEW. You are finding afternoon volume starting to fill in, but there are no collisions to report. The Carlton Street Bridge is up. And at the border, the Queen St. Louiston trucks to the U.S. 20 minutes, the Rainbow cars to the U.S. 10 minutes, and the Peace Bridge cars to the U.S. 10 minutes, and trucks to Canada a 15-minute wait. 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

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Riley Greetens, Think As You Drunk. We're going to make you think a little bit now with Brain Strain. You could win a $25 gift card to Mitchell's Bakery and Marketplace, though. This is the number one impulse buy. What do you think it is? Text in your guess, 905-732-0891. This is the number one impulse buy. What do you think that answer is? 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
1: New Country Afternoons, Terry Clark's Poor, Poor, Pitiful Me, which is actually a cover of a cover of a cover. She did her version, released in September of 1996 from her second album, Just the Same, and told Billboard magazine that she heard Linda Ronstadt's version of the song in a local gym while she was exercising and said, "I thought, what a cool song, what a great country record that would make." Started doing it live, and it worked out. Look at that. Beautiful things. Here's Megan Maroney playing this Saturday in Toronto. New Country Afternoons.

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1: Tomorrow morning, giving you another chance to win your lottery tickets at 7:40. We'll do a round of This Is the End for $100 in Lotto 649 tickets. 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

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Brain Strain gets our winner a $25 gift card to Mitchell's Bakery and Marketplace. If you've been thinking about this one, the number one impulse buy, that was the question today. What is it? I would agree with this because it happened to me last night. And I think part of the reason is because they put it so close to the cash register. But they do that on purpose because, of course, you impulse buy it. And the answer is candy. Candy is the number one impulse buy. Would you agree with that? I mean, unless you don't eat candy, I think you would. George Burge, Luke Bryan, Ride, Ride, Ride, New Country 89.1.

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12: Seeing an issue on the 406 southbound ramp at Highway 20, there is a collision there. A new problem on the QEW Niagara bound on-ramp at Centennial Parkway. The left lane is blocked because of a collision. Expect delays through there. The Lakeshore Road, Queenston Street, and Main Street bridges are up. And at the border, the Queenston Lewiston trucks to the U.S. 30 minutes. The Rainbow cars to the U.S. 15 minutes. And the Peace Bridge cars to the U.S. 15 minutes. And trucks to Canada have a 10-minute wait. Traffic for Stephen Kanjar at the agency Niagara. Looking for a prime real estate opportunity? A 23-acre property just minutes from Highway 58 now available. Contact Stephen Kanjar at the agency Niagara. More traffic in minutes.
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Thinking about something to do with Dad for Father's Day weekend? 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
1: Good afternoon, I'm Brandon Warby. A chance of showers tonight. Your New Country 89.1 Niagara Pinpoint weather details coming up. Niagara Regional Police laid several charges during a ride campaign conducted near Sunset Beach and Lakeside Park in St. Catharines. Officers stopped about 450 vehicles on June 13th and required 15 drivers to provide roadside breath samples. Three drivers received 7-day license suspensions after registering in the warning range. Police also charged a 20-year-old Niagara Falls man with impaired operation and dangerous operation. Another driver was charged with driving while suspended. Additional tickets were issued for offenses including open liquor, novice drivers with alcohol in their system, no insurance, and failing to surrender a license. Police say impaired driving remains a leading cause of criminal deaths in Canada, and enforcement efforts will continue. The city of Niagara Falls is responding after 32 trees were deliberately damaged along the Millennium Recreational Trail. Crews will begin removing the trees within the next 2 weeks for safety, with memorial trees replaced as soon as possible and remaining replacements planned for the fall. The city estimates the damage will cost more than $20,000. Mayor Jim Diodati is calling it a senseless act and says restoration is a priority. Ontario Power Generation will redirect a planned fall planting project to the site, adding up to 50 new trees this September. Residents are being asked to report vandalism to Niagara Regional Police. And Niagara Falls is gearing up for a full day of Canada Day celebrations at Fireman's Park. The free event runs July 1st from noon until 8 p.m. and features live entertainment, family activities, food vendors, artisans, and community displays. The main stage lineup includes a headline performance by Mystic Highway, a Creedence Clearwater Revival tribute band. Free shuttle service will be available across the city, and organizers are still looking for volunteers to help with the festivities. In sports, three games in the World Cup group stage today as France takes on Senegal. It's a 0-0 draw at the half. Iraq battles Norway, and later, defending champion Argentina plays Algeria. NHL news, the Toronto Maple Leafs have traded goaltender Joseph Woll and defenseman Simone Benoit to the Philadelphia Flyers in exchange for goaltender Samuel Ersin, defenseman Emil Andre, and a third-round pick in the 2026 draft. To baseball, the Jays kick off a series at Fenway tonight against the Red Sox at 6:45, and the Well and Jackfish are off until tomorrow when they host Toronto before welcoming Chatham on Thursday. The next time you're scrolling through your phone, visit niagaradailynews.ca and see what Niagara's talking about. 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
1: Partly cloudy tonight, a chance of showers with the risk of a thunderstorm, a low of 15. Wednesday, mainly cloudy, chance of showers, then clearing, a high of 24. Thursday, showers, windy, and a high of 24. And Friday, mix of sun and cloud, a chance of showers, and a high of 24. 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

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Dancing in the Park back at Montebello Park in St. Catharines starting at 7 o'clock this evening every Tuesday night in June. 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
14: Ongoing issues on the QEW, Niagara-bound on-ramp at Centennial Parkway in Hamilton. The ramp is closed because of a stalled vehicle. The Carleton Street Bridge is up and crossing at the border at the Queenston-Lewiston trucks to the U.S. 30 minutes, the Rainbow cars to the U.S. 15 minutes, and the Peace Bridge cars headed stateside, 8-10 minute wait. 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
14: Partly cloudy tonight, a chance of showers with the risk of a thunderstorm, a low of 15. Wednesday, mainly cloudy, chance of showers, then clearing, a high of 24. Thursday, showers, windy, and a high of 24. And Friday, mix of sun and cloud, a chance of showers, and a high of 24.

Mercury Afternoons, Keith Urban Straight Line. Weren't really expecting it, but kind of love it. He released an unexpected yacht rock album called Flow States. 10 songs, soft rock covers, an original track too, in collaboration with Michael McDonald. Check it out. Here's Stella Lefty, Boston, New Country Afternoons. On a train.

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New Country Afternoons. I'm not sure it gets more summertime than that when it comes to country music. Nitty Gritty Dirt Band, Fishing in the Dark. Dan and Shay this summer releasing a new album called Young. It'll be out August 21st. Here they are with Say So, New Country Afternoons.

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9: Still seeing that issue on the QEW Niagara bound on-ramp at Centennial Parkway in Hamilton. The ramp is blocked because of a stalled vehicle. The Queenston Street Bridge and Clarence Street Bridge are up and crossing at the border at the Queenston-Lewiston trucks to the U.S. 30 minutes, the Rainbow cars to the U.S. 15 minutes, and the Peace Bridge cars headed stateside, a 10-minute wait.
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4: Partly cloudy tonight, a chance of showers with the risk of a thunderstorm, a low of 15. Wednesday, mainly cloudy, chance of showers, then clearing, a high of 24. Thursday, showers, windy, and a high of 24. And Friday, mix of sun and cloud, a chance of showers, and a high of 24. 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

New Country Afternoons, Tennille Art's Don't Ruin Flowers, releasing more new music with Lonely Weekend. She filmed a music video for it, too, where she was sharing some behind the scenes. But keeping busy, Tennille Art's is. Here's Kate Brown, Woman, New Country Afternoons.

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9: Seeing a new issue on the QEW, Niagara bound at Brant Street and Burlington. The center lane is blocked because of a collision. The Lakeshore Road and Carlton Street bridges are up, and at the border, the Queenston Lewiston cars to the U.S. 20 minutes, the Peace Bridge cars to the U.S. 20 minutes, and trucks to Canada a 15-minute wait. 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
9: Partly cloudy tonight, a chance of showers with the risk of a thunderstorm, a low of 15. Wednesday, mainly cloudy, chance of showers, then clearing, a high of 24. Thursday, showers, windy, and a high of 24. And Friday, mix of sun and cloud, a chance of showers, and a high of 24.

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Here's Corey Kent, Coe Wetzel, Rocky Mountain Low, New Country Afternoons.

New Country Afternoons, Tracy Bird, I'm from the country. If there was ever any doubt that Canada loves country music, well, Luke Combs recently made Canadian history by setting the largest attendance record for a country headliner in Toronto. Here he is with Be By You, New Country Afternoons.

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New Country Afternoons, Megan Patrick Golden Child. While she's expecting, she's taken some much needed rest. She's been working on music while she's been doing that too, and sharing some behind the scenes of her pregnancy. So if you don't follow Megan Patrick and want to see more about it, make sure you do that. Here's Carter Faith with Post Malone and Jelly Roll tonight in Toronto. This is Betty, New Country Afternoons.

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4: There was an issue on the QEW Niagara bound at Brant Street and Burlington in the center lane, a collision there, but it has cleared up, but it is still quite slow through that area. At the canal bridges, the Carlton Street Bridge is up, and at the border, the Queen St. Louis and cars to the U.S., 15 minutes. The Peace Bridge trucks to Canada and to the U.S., a 15 to 20 minute wait. Traffic for Stephen Kanjar at the agency Niagara. A 5,000 square foot building, no hydro bill, 23 acres of redevelopment potential, and a motivated seller. Contact Stephen Kanjar at the agency Niagara. More traffic in minutes.
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We're giving you the chance to win. 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
1: Good afternoon, I'm Brandon Warby. A chance of showers tonight. Your New Country 89.1 Niagara Pinpoint weather details coming up. Niagara Regional Police laid several charges during a ride campaign conducted near Sunset Beach and Lakeside Park in St. Catharines. Officers stopped about 450 vehicles on June 13th and required 15 drivers to provide roadside breath samples. Three drivers received seven-day license suspensions after registering in the warning range. Police also charged a 20-year-old Niagara Falls man with impaired operation and dangerous operation. Another driver was charged with driving while suspended. Additional tickets were issued for offenses including open liquor, novice drivers with alcohol in their system, no insurance, and failing to surrender a license. Police say impaired driving remains a leading cause of criminal deaths in Canada, and enforcement efforts will continue. The city of Niagara Falls is responding after 32 trees were deliberately damaged along the Millennium Recreational Trail. Crews will begin removing the trees within the next 2 weeks for safety, with memorial trees replaced as soon as possible and remaining replacements planned for the fall. The city estimates the damage will cost more than $20,000. Mayor Jim Diodati is calling it a senseless act and says restoration is a priority. Ontario Power Generation will redirect a planned fall planting project to the site, adding up to 50 new trees this September. Residents are being asked to report vandalism to Niagara Regional Police. And Niagara Falls is gearing up for a full day of Canada Day celebrations at Fireman's Park. The free event runs July 1st from noon until 8 p.m. and features live entertainment, family activities, food vendors, artisans, and community displays. The main stage lineup includes a headline performance by Mystic Highway, a Creedence Clearwater Revival tribute band. Free shuttle service will be available across the city, and organizers are still looking for volunteers to help with the festivities. In sports, three games in the World Cup group stage today, France took care of Senegal 3-1 this afternoon. Iraq battles Norway, and later, defending champion Argentina plays Algeria. NHL news, the Toronto Maple Leafs have traded goaltender Joseph Woll and defenseman Simone Benoit to the Philadelphia Flyers in exchange for goaltender Samuel Ersin, defenseman Emil Andre, and a third-round pick in the 2026 draft. To baseball, the Jays kick off a series at Fenway tonight against the Red Sox at 6:45, and the Well and Jackfish are off until tomorrow when they host Toronto before welcoming Chatham on Thursday. The next time you're scrolling through your phone, visit NiagaraDailyNews.ca and see what Niagara's talking about. 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
1: Partly cloudy tonight, a chance of showers with the risk of a thunderstorm, a low of 15. Wednesday, mainly cloudy, chance of showers, then clearing, a high of 24. Thursday, showers, windy, and a high of 24. And Friday, mix of sun and cloud, a chance of showers, and a high of 24. 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

0: 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Don't get Dad another world's best father mug. He'll fake smile at it for about 6 seconds. Give Dad what he really wants. Relief from crying at the gas pump.
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13: All the earlier issues on the QEW have cleared. No other problems to tell you about. There's still some volume out there, but overall traffic is starting to move along. The Lakeshore Road Bridge is up, and at the border, the Rainbow Cars to the U.S. 15 minutes. The Peace Bridge trucks to Canada, a 20-minute wait. 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
13: Partly cloudy tonight, a chance of showers with the risk of a thunderstorm, a low of 15. Wednesday, mainly cloudy, chance of showers, then clearing, a high of 24. Thursday, showers, windy, and a high of 24. And Friday, mix of sun and cloud, a chance of showers, and a high of 24.

New Country Afternoon, Zach Top, I Never Lie. Billy Zimmerman, he's getting set to play shows in Toronto, London, and Ottawa this week. Here he is with Chevy Silverado, New Country Afternoons.

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New Country Afternoons. Keith Urban Days Go By, looking for some new music for a soundtrack for the summer. Well, Keith Urban's released a yacht rock album called Flow State, and it's pretty fun. Kenny Chesney would love it, I'm sure. Playing his shows at the Sphere. Here he is with his newest Carry On, New Country Afternoons.

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New Country Afternoons, Dasha not at this party, celebrating Dad this weekend, Father's Day on Sunday. Maybe go fishing, because it's also family fishing weekend, too, for Saturday and Sunday. Megan Maroney, Beautiful Things, New Country Afternoons.

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11: Traffic is starting to pick up out there on the QEW. There are still a few volume spots, but overall traffic is moving along. There are no collisions at the border. The Queenston-Lewiston cars to the U.S. 10 minutes. The Peace Bridge cars to the U.S. 15 minutes. And trucks to Canada, a 25-minute wait. 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

New Country Afternoons, Dean Brody, A Man Without a Woman. Next Friday, we'll be releasing part one of his double album. I'm Trinette, heading out of here for now. Wish you a fantastic evening. I'll talk to you again tomorrow on New Country Afternoons.

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0: Point weather.
1: Partly cloudy tonight, a chance of showers with the risk of a thunderstorm, a low of 15. Wednesday, mainly cloudy, chance of showers, then clearing, a high of 24. Thursday, showers, windy, and a high of 24. And Friday, mix of sun and cloud, a chance of showers, and a high of 24.

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0: 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Ugh, the burden of being this cool is exhausting. 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
10: 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I'm Hillary. 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